0: man. It's Honky Tonkin' with Big D and Bubba. 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
1: Phil Vassar is our guest this week. Phil is a knucklehead.

0: Yeah.
1: Big time.
0: Well known.
1: Well, it's not. Yeah, this is no secret. Everyone knows that.
0: Well known.
1: Hey, take us back to 2000 with Carlene. I think Carlene is...
0: It's the ooh la la part, man. You can't help but sing along.
1: You get in it, man. You trap us.
0: Yeah, it was fun. I mean, it was a good time. I, of course, before that, I had hits as a writer. And looking back now, because I've had time to look back now. For a long time, it was just you're in the middle of the fight. You know, you're just trying to write songs, get cuts, all this stuff. And I couldn't get a record deal, of course, because... Well, you're a piano player. That doesn't work too good in this town. So I said, well, Ronnie Millsap did pretty good. What, 40 number ones? Butthead.
1: Butthead.
0: You know? But it was a long journey. But, you know, of course, when Alan Jackson and Tim and Jody and all these folks started cutting my songs, and that was kind of validation, I think. It took a long time.
2: But this was you on your own. And that's exciting.
0: Yeah, it was really different. I mean, I couldn't believe it. It finally happened after all these years here and, always wanting to get a deal. I had a bar. I had a club way back before everybody had bars.
2: Right.
0: But that was kind of what I did because I loved playing. I was like, I loved to play, so I didn't have to... You know, suck up to these, some of these club owners were scumbags, man. It was like, we pay you $20.
1: Yeah, right. Like, okay. Thanks.
0: I think I'm going to have my own place. And it worked out.
1: Well, from 2000, it is an awesome tune. It's Carlene. Phil Vassar's our guest this week on Honky Tonkin'.

0: 14th, number one, and is 11th in a row. That is Ace in a Hole from 1989 here on Honky Tonkin' with Big D and Bubba.
1: Phil Vassar, our guest this week. Always good to see Phil. I'm feeling good. You look good? Feeling good?
2: I feel great.
3: You look great.
1: You went through the heart attack and the stroke and all that stuff. You're so ugly. I don't know if they couldn't fix that.
2: Can't fix that, bro.
1: They just fixed. Just said, just worry. The heart is all. Don't worry about the face. Oh,
2: Yeah, I'm going to have to fix that at some point.
1: Change to how you eat? You completely change all your... You're already pretty healthy, though.
2: Well, I never ate fried food. I never drank. I never did a drug. And I dropped dead.
3: Wow.
1: Well, that is not good news for everyone else listening.
2: Right? Yeah, I know. Yeah, I was a boring human.
1: Yeah, but you're on the mend and touring again and back on the road.
2: It's great.
1: It's exciting.
2: It's exciting to, just to get to hang out.
1: Yeah.
2: And, play my music again. It's fun.
4: 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We'll be right back.
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0: Church, that's my kind of country club. It's Big D and Bubba, and this is Honky Tonkin'.
1: Phil Vassar is our guest this week. Hey, talk to us about This Is God. I know this song was, you had another song kind of going. The record label had a song going at once, and then they're like, hey, let's test this song too. And it, like, to surprise you how big of a reaction it got?
2: Of course, a lot of the guys that, you know, the programmers or whatever, you know, they were like, no. You know, you think you're God? I'm like, huh? I mean, I couldn't understand what they...
0: Because they never listened to the song.
2: Yeah, I guess they were never, you know, hey, this is God. You know, they thought I was saying, you know, coming, like I'm...
1: Like you're God, yeah.
2: Yeah. It was weird, you know. It was like, I was dismayed, you know, kind of looking at him going, what are you talking about?
1: You're right. Radio but, people were not the smartest, but...
2: No, I mean, but it was... I met Joe Conte, called me. He goes, what's up with the song? I said, what are you talking about? And he loved it. They'd already printed the records, but he called back. He said, we're just holding the press and we're sending this song out. And some people really, really loved it. And I guess some people really didn't get it. But
1: so weird. I never realized it was so polarizing.
2: It was. And I didn't know why. Of course, you never know what song's going to hit, what's not going to hit. I mean...
0: I'm glad that you, Phil Vassar, with 8 bazillion hits, is the guy saying, yeah, you never really know.
1: You just really don't.
2: It really is funny because, you know, you'll tell guys are talking to you about, you know, how to write a song. I'm like, huh? Well, I don't know. I don't know how to, I definitely don't know how to be a radio personality. I'm terrible at it, but.
1: Well, it's a song that is, hit so many and resonated with so many. This is God. Here's Phil Vassar.

0: dude, it's like,
1: it's not very good, but people will cut his stuff. Persuasive.
2: I think lots of the other ones out there, they just, you know, it was just one of those times where it was, you know, you work so hard and everybody hates your songs for so long. I don't think I cared anymore. I got to the point where I had a good following when I was playing my shows. And of course, Tim and Jody and all these guys would come in to my bar and they say, man, who wrote I'm All Right? Or who wrote My Next 30 Years? Uh-huh. They ended up cutting them. So they were hits. And
1: it's interesting that you just kind of, when you get to the point, I think it's a lot of people that way in life, when you kind of get to the point where you're just like, I don't care. And that's when it happens.
2: That's when it happens. I think you're exactly right. I think I was so, you know, tense on trying to write the right songs or doing what, you know, everybody hated it. And you know, one day they didn't. You know, of course, Colin and having these big hits and, you know, one begets the next one. And
3: yeah, everybody wants a piece after you have a couple.
2: Yeah.
1: Kind of writes
2: it. It was like Katie Bar the Doors, but it was a fun time. You know, whenever your song's knocking your song out of the number one, you know, it was like, is this for real?
3: Yeah, right.
4: 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This is Honky Tonkin'.
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1: Yes.
3: And they're still doing it too, man.
1: Loving it. Mark Miller and the crew. That's right. We're coming right back with Phil Vassar.
2: You got Honky Tonkin' with Big

0: Little Rock from 1986. That is Reba here on Honky Tonkin' with Big D and Bubba.
1: Phil Vassar is joining us, celebrating 25 years of Just Another Day in Paradise. Of course, the Paradise Tour as well. We'll talk about that. But talk to us about Just Another Day in Paradise. This is a song that came easy, or was there some...
2: You know Craig Wiseman. Do you guys know
0: Craig? Yeah, yeah, yeah.
2: Craig is a, you know, of course, we moved together in Nashville in the 80s. But it was the first song Craig and I ever wrote together. We were good buddies, and, you know, Jeffrey Steele. There's so many of these guys that we all kind of came to town about the same time. The song almost didn't happen because my washing machine flooded my kitchen. That's where all that came from. And Craig's car ran out of gas. It almost didn't happen, and we met up. Finally, we just started laughing and we're, you know, griping and moaning about our day. And he just said, man, it's just another day. I mean, and just another day in paradise. And we just said, let's write that.
0: Yeah.
2: And it came out of that, just the conversation, as most songs do.
0: And we all relate to it. I mean, that's why I think this, was it your first number one?
2: As an artist. It was, because, I mean, Carlene, I had a lot of songs go to number two. I got number two, Don.
1: Yeah. But this one, but this number one. Here's Bill Vassar.
3: Kids screaming, phone ringing.

is our guest, Phil Vassar, and Just Another Day in Paradise. We're Big D and Bubba, and this is Honky Tonkin'. Thank you so much for choosing to spend your time with us today. Got some Randy for you.

0: Randy Travis and Lockhart No Hands on Honky Tonkin' with Big D and Bubba.
1: Oh, it's a pleasure and honor to have Phil Vassar in the studio with us. Hey, talk to us about, you know, we're big supporters of our military, and you are too. I was talking to you before the show. You're just talking about West Point and the different military academies.
0: Actually, you're wearing the Naval Academy.
2: Yeah, right now. It's so crazy. But I've gotten to do a bunch of stuff with, of course, Folds of Honor is a big charity I work with, and talk to the West Point guys. One of the generals is bringing, I think, 15 of the guys to my house, and we're going to do

0: like a little whatever songwriter thing or something.
1: Oh, that's
0: me and Jeffrey and.
1: Oh, Jeffrey Steele's going to be?
0: I think Jeffrey, he doesn't know yet, but
2: he just volunteered.
0: That's right. And you know Chuck Cannon, of course.
2: Yeah.
0: Chuck and Toby wrote a lot of songs together. And I mean.
1: Well, these guys don't have they don't know what they're walking into.
2: They're about to walk into royalty.
1: Songwriting royalty, yeah. It's
0: really great. I love doing these kind of things. People come into town. We do little events at the barn. We've done a bunch of things for Vanderbilt Children's Hospital and St. Jude, of course. And so it's fun to do these things.
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0: I used to love that video. It was in black and white. Small Town Saturday Night on Honky Tonkin' with Big D and Bubba.
1: Phil Vassar joining us. You may know Phil Vassar from all, you know, Carlene and Just Another Day in Paradise, but he's also a prolific songwriter with tons of hits, including My Next 30 Years that Tim did. Did you go to Tim with the song, or did he come to you and go like, hey, I heard about this song?
2: I can't hardly remember. It was such one of those things. I know Tim had heard the song. I think Tim liked the song, and I don't know if Faith liked it or didn't like it or something. I couldn't remember. But I thought, man, Tim did a great job on it. And heck, he had a big hit with it, so that's good.
1: Yeah.
0: It was number one. It was kind of a big hit.
2: It was.
1: It's one he still sings every night in concert. Mm-hmm. Here it is, written by Phil Vassar and performed by a guy named Timothy McGraw. That's what I'll call it. Mm-hmm.

the devil bowed his head because he knew that he'd been beat. And he laid that golden fiddle on the ground at Johnny's feet. Johnny said, "Devil, just come on back if you ever want to try again. I done told you once, you son of a bitch, I'm the

0: Devil Went Down to Georgia. It's Charlie Daniels Band on Honky Tonkin' with Big D and Bubba.
1: Phil Vassar is our guest this week as we talk about all the hits. Don't forget the celebrating 25 years of Just Another Day in Paradise. I'm not sure how that's even possible.
0: Dude, it was just yesterday. I remember playing this as a new song back in the day.
2: I know. God, it's crazy. It happens fast. And hey, it really does.
1: What's your advice for songwriters, people who are trying to get their name or foot in the door?
2: Boy, it's hard. I mean, it's different. The world of songwriting is different than it used to be, I think. But I think it's all the same in some ways. You just have to

0: you try to buck trends, you know. I always hate songs that everything song's a truck, every song's got a drink, everything is this and that. If you can write something different, it sort of stands out, I think. I mean, it's usually harder to get it cut sometimes, but...
1: Yeah, and it's also, you're probably doing something different, and it's harder for record labels to be like, eh, but it's not a truck song.
0: Yeah, where's the truck? Where's the beer?
1: Where's the girls?
0: Where's the girl? Yeah. And that's the same, it's the same song.
1: Yeah, it just kind of, it's a secular thing where it just kind of keeps going.
0: Yeah, I mean, it definitely is. It's just, I just try to... You know, try to identify yourself in some other way than don't copy everybody, you know, because then it's hard to stand
1: out. Well, that's
0: why
1: when you hear a Phil Vassar song, you know it's a Phil Vassar song. It could be anyone else. I could probably read it on the screen and be like, oh, Phil wrote this. Because it has a lot of misspellings.
0: That's the truth.
2: 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It's coming up.
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Alabama and close enough to perfect on Honky Tonkin'. So excited to have Phil Vassar in the studio with us today. Written so many songs, not only for others, but for himself. And we'll talk about those stories and those songs in just a

0: 1971, Johnny Paycheck. 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
1: Bill Wasser is joining us this week. An album that had a lot of great songs on it came out in 2002, American Child, including the song American Child, which was did really good in the chart. I don't know, number five or whatever. It's one of the songs that people are, you can hear it in your head. You can hear that hook.
2: Yeah. It was a really fun album to cut. It was, of course, your second album. You're always trying to replicate what happened on the first record. You know, it's always hard. I'd forgotten all about the stuff, the Napster stuff and all that stuff was going on.
1: Right.
2: And I mean, that was a big deal for our business. And I didn't, I'd kind of blanked out, you know, during that time, but it was such a different time. But I mean, American Child was a lot of fun. We wrote that song right after 9/11. We were doing a show every Friday in New York City. We did a show. It wasn't us, but country, they did a show. They'd have, Garth did one. I mean, we all did a big deal, and thousands of people would come in the middle of the middle of the square, and we'd, you know, just blast it out for an hour or whatever it was for a lunchtime show. You know, Garth was up there right before us, and it was us, and Kenny Chesney did one. I remember that. And then 9/11 happened, and it was just like, because there's a video, we have video up on top of the towers, and like 2 weeks later, it's gone. It's,

Phil Vassar in 2002. American Child here on Honky Tonkin' with Big D and Bubba. Coming right back, Phil Vassar is our guest. More with him in just a moment.

0: It's unimaginable what happened. You know, he blew up and, you know, I want to know how forever feels. All that stuff came out and it was just, it was amazing. And we had a lot of fun and, yeah.
1: And you even remember some of it, it sounds like.
0: I mean.
1: I don't know if he does, but. You know,
0: well, barely. I mean, it's, but it was great. We just had a great time. And of course, his guys on that tour, they were always just, you know, stand up, man. It was just, man, I just watched it blow up like that. It was really fun to watch.
2: Hang on. More Honky Tonkin' with Big D and Bubba in a moment.
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0: Chris Bond the Boogie.
1: Yeah, baby. Oh, hey, it's Big D and Bubba. This is Honky Tonkin'. Thanks for spreading the word. And thanks for listening. We got Phil Vassar as our in-studio guest this week. More with him

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1: Phil Vassar, our guest this week, writing all these songs over the years and continuing as 25 years of Just Another Day in Paradise and the tour and all. Hey, take us back to 2008 with Love is a Beautiful Thing. Bob and I are just sitting there singing.
2: We're just both singing it like off the air.
3: It's a beautiful thing.
2: I love it. Anyway, it's just that was a new label. But we put that song out and it was really, really... It was really great. You know, after all this stuff's happened, I've kind of had to revisit my own songs, you know, kind of relearn them almost.
1: Yeah.
2: You know? And so it was, it's fun. And what they did when I was in the hospital, they would play the videos to the songs. And I was just going, you know, you wrote this or you wrote this.
0: To remind you?
2: Yeah.
1: Yeah, how about when you had a heart attack and the stroke, like you were, we almost lost you. I remember talking to people about
0: Let's play the song and then we'll come back because I think we should really dive into it. That's fascinating, first of all. That's crazy. Phil Vassar is our guest, and of course, this was the number two back in 2008.
1: You got two'd on again.
2: Once again. A lot of these songs.
0: Love is a beautiful thing.

0: 1992, Lori Morgan. It's Honky Tonkin' with Big D and Bubba.
1: Phil Vassar joining us in the studio this week, and we're so glad to have you here, that you're alive.
2: I'm so glad to be here, too, y'all.
1: Having the heart attack and the stroke. Mm-hmm. You were in the hospital for, what, 6 months?
2: I was.
1: Pretty much on your back. And
2: I came to when I did. I was in a wheelchair, and why am I here? I was trying to get my brain back.
1: Yeah.
2: And they said, well, you know, you had a heart attack. I said, heart attack?
1: You don't remember any of it.
2: I worked out every day. I did all this stuff. And
1: never ate fried food. Didn't drink. No drugs.
2: That's right.
1: You're always the most, like, fit artist. You and Tim.
2: Yeah.
1: Always. And when it happened, I heard, I was just like, really? Phil?
2: Yeah, it's weird. But, you know, my doctor's like, it doesn't matter. Doesn't matter. Bad genes.
1: Bad genes.
0: Well, then, you know, why do we even listen to our doctors?
2: If
0: it doesn't matter, just go out and live your life, eat whatever you want.
1: But it's fascinating that they would hold up videos of your old songs just to kind of get your...

0: machine back in
1: gear. Did you know who you were at the time?
0: Do you know you were a singer?
2: I didn't know. I didn't know anything really. But they did play videos on like a screen. They kept playing. My sister was there, you know, and she would go back. And they actually brought a piano down to rehab in Atlanta. They brought one of my pianos down and they set it up in my room. And they said I just looked at it for a while. And they said one day they just came in and I was playing and my mom and my sister were just crying. I'm like, is it that bad? but it was a weird thing. It was almost surreal. I think just being able to play that piano brought me back. You know?
1: And you had to actually learn all of your songs again. How long was it from the point where you came to and you were aware of everything before you remembered Phil Vassar songs?
2: Well, I kind of went up in the barn. I was I remember going up there and just sitting there and just listening and sort of playing the piano up there, just kind of getting back into the groove. And then Jeff, my, of course, tour manager and lead guitar player, who I've been friends with since I was born, he just kept playing me songs. He said, you remember this? You remember this? And I mean, I'm just now remembering some of the songs. Of course, you write so many and, you know, we did 10 albums and I don't know how long. It was like fast. So there's hundreds of songs, but I'm getting them back now, you know. Some of them suck. I'm not going to claim that one. Hey, I like that song. That's good, but
3: no. Another hour of honky talking with Big D and Bubba is coming right up.
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0: with Big D and Bubba.
1: All right, here we go. Starting off our final hour of Honky Tonkin'.
2: This is it.
1: Phil Vassar is our guest in the studio. We're going to come right back and talk more with him. Right now, it's John Anderson and Money in the Bank.

0: saw the release of that. I just wanted you to know from Mark Chestnut. And you got it here on Honky Tonkin' with Big D and Bubba.
1: Phil Vassar, our guest this week. Take us to 2001. Man, I love this song, Six Pack Summer.
2: I mean, I wrote that on a houseboat.
1: Makes sense.
2: Had a keyboard, which is always hard to bring a keyboard onto a boat. Yeah. But you know, not being much of a guitar player, it was just fun. We just laughed and it was. We had a great big release party for that song. I never will forget at BMG. It was a lot of fun.
1: Did you purposely do the old that was that meant to or the that a?
2: It just kind of came out of. It kind of came out of nowhere. I mean, and then I think I was just singing it, and then they said, we should do that on the record.
1: Uh-huh.
2: We should put that, you know, and all that.
1: Yeah.
2: But it was just kind of...
1: I mean, you realize that that's an iconic sound for country music?
0: I'm sure he does when everybody in the audience says it all at once.
2: Yeah. It's so fun to hear everybody sing the songs back now that I can remember them again. You know, it was just such a crazy time. I mean, of course, you know, back then it was single. You know, you're doing all this and you're doing videos for it. I think we were on the road. I sang Bristol for the Speedway. I think I sang the anthem or something.
0: Yeah,
2: I did that, and we ended up, you know, making a video. Of course, that was another video that I was like, okay. Yeah, you know, you don't remember. We were on a boat, and I remember having a... I had a boat for a while. I don't have a boat now. I don't know what ever happened to it. I think so. I don't know what happened. I had a lot of things I can't remember.
1: You don't remember what happened. You're probably better off without the boat.
2: Probably better off, you're right.

0: Leanne Rimes and One Way Ticket from 1996. Here on Honky Talking with Big D and Bubba.
1: Bill Vassar's joining us in the studio this week. And, I'm sorry?
2: Working.
1: He's working. Phil has ADD, for those who don't know. So he'll just throw out. Yeah, so working for a living, Huey Lewis in the news.
2: Mm-hmm.
1: You redo it. This is him, right?
3: Because I'm working for a living.
1: Is he on there with you? Is he singing along with it?
2: Yeah, we sing it together on
1: that. Okay, yeah.
2: Huey Lewis? Yeah, we actually cut that in Las Vegas. We were actually doing a thing out there together. Do you remember Randall Cunningham?
1: Yeah, sure.
4: Yeah, quarterback.
2: But he had a studio in Las Vegas.
4: Randall Cunningham did?
2: He sure did.
4: Okay.
2: He's a minister. And Huey came out. We just had a blast.
1: Do you still talk to Huey?
2: Yeah, I do. I mean, I talked to him the last couple of days. You know, he had a... surgery, he's getting his hearing back, so it's
1: good. I love his music.
2: Oh my god,
4: the power of love is still one of my favorite songs.
2: It
1: really is.
2: It's just incredible. Yeah. I mean, he just
1: the two of you remind me a lot of each other, honestly.
2: You know what? He was my hero. I mean, he really, really was. And I just always loved the music. And when he came out, when I first started playing music, it was like, I want to be him.
1: Yeah, that guy.
2: I want to be that guy. And it was really, really fun. And just hearing the stories with Joe Montana and John Candy, all these guys, you know, that I got to really kind of meet through Huey. And it was really a fun time.
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0: Sammy Kershaw, Cadillac Style. It's Honky Tonkin' with Big D and Bubba. You know, Sammy Kershaw ran for lieutenant governor for state of Louisiana. Didn't win it, but he should have. I voted for Sammy.
1: I know. That'd been a party, right? For sure. Mr. George, straight now, you're Honky Tonkin'.

0: Some trivia for you. George Strait's very first music video. That one for that song back in 1983. It's Big D and Bubba, and this is Honky Tonkin'.
1: Phil Vassar is our guest this week. And so, Phil, this is a part where we call the dealer's choice. You get to request a song, but you have to tell us why you're requesting it. What is it for you?
2: It's crazy because, of course, Kenny Rogers took me out, too, on the road with him for several years. And, of course, Kenny was always a big songwriter fan. He did The Gambler. He had so many hits. You know, Islands in the Stream. Mm-hmm. But through the years, is a song that Steve Dorff, who's one of my dear friends, wrote that song. I mean, he wrote Growing Pains, all the theme for these.
3: Oh, really?
0: I mean, TV shows?
2: All the TV shows. He wrote all
0: so
2: that stuff, too.
0: So he wrote Growing Pains, a bunch of TV themes, and absolutely, then also Through the Years for Kenny Rogers.
2: And so many other songs. He was just a, if you listed his songs, his song credits would be ridiculous, you know? And he's just a great, he's a piano player also, of course. But I mean, I'd forgotten he wrote Through the Years. I was listening to it. I love this song. Yeah, Steve Dorff wrote it.
1: All right, well, here we go. Your request is what we're doing. Here you go, Kenny Rogers on

is what we call a dealer's choice, a request. And that one came to us from Phil Vassar, who is our in-studio guest this week here on Honky Talkin' with Big D and Bubba.

0: When you look at it and they said, hey, we're going to do a greatest hits, were you like, okay?
1: I thought it was cool that the label actually let me do that. Cutting the greatest hits or having, you know, having the ability to do that. You know, I actually listened to the, that was part of my reacquainting myself with my own music.
0: You're like, hey, I wrote some pretty good songs.
1: Really?
0: I did this one?
1: How about that? That didn't suck. Too bad. Or no. But it was a fun time. Of course, on being on the other side of it now, I feel so good. And now I get to go out and play all these songs and feel good, you know, actually. I can breathe. I can.
0: Yeah, you're going to live.
1: Well, at least for a while.
0: For a little while.
1: That's on there, yeah.
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0: my Maria, and this is Honky Tonkin' with Big D and Bubba.
1: Well, he is kind of the singer's singer for sure. Mr. Keith Whitley for you. He's got Honky Tonkin', and our in-studio guest this week, Phil Vassar. More with him coming up.

0: Keith Whitley, and Somebody's Doing Me Right. And this is Honky Talking with Big D and Bubba.
1: Phil Vassar joining us, and a 2004, a number one song in A Real Love.
2: Fun.
1: You did a good job.
2: It was a fun time. That was a, you know, it's just weird, you know.
1: What's so weird about it?
2: It's just, you know, looking back, how hard it was, you know, just to get people to cut your songs, then all of a sudden.
1: Then everyone wants
2: to cut your songs. It's like they got it. It's like they got it finally, you know. I mean, a lot of people, I mean, I know people that have left, you know, that were really good. I kept going, man, whatever happened to so-and-so? And they were like, they went home and started.
0: Went back to the real world.
2: Yeah, so I never had to do that, thank goodness. But, I mean, there was a lot of times I'm sure I came close to saying, man, this is just. But I love Nashville. I really loved it here, you know.
1: And your heart is in it. And if your heart is in something, eventually it's gonna work.
2: Yeah.
1: And,
2: yeah.
1: You know, the whole cream to the top kind of deal. But
2: I do think that's true.
1: Yeah. Really do. This was number one for our guest, Phil Vassar. Here's In A Real Love.

0: And this is Honky Tonkin' with Big D and Bubba.
1: Phil Vassar is celebrating 25 years of Just Another Day in Paradise and the tour that goes along with it. So you're on the road, man. You're cutting new stuff. You got new music. Got you know, things that are going that you're doing. Then
2: yeah, it's fun to do that now.
1: Right.
2: It really is.
1: That you don't have to worry about you know, staying alive,
2: eating,
1: trying to live.
2: Yeah.
1: If you want to see Phil Vassar in concert, check out all his website. You can go to Instagram and all that as well. We just love you, man. Congrats on 25 years, and here's to

0: I don't know, at least a couple more.
1: Congrats to you guys. Man, we're all still here. Hey, this is great.
2: That's the craziest thing maybe that's been said. We're all still here.
0: Ladies and gentlemen, the one and only Phil Masser.
1: Thank you guys so much. Man, that's fun.
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0: $0.94. 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
2: Your Allegheny Communications forecast. Overnight, expect mostly cloudy skies with a chance of showers and fog. The low will be 59. On Sunday, it'll become cloudy and more humid with a chance of an afternoon thunderstorm. The high will reach 85. I'm Tri-State Area's meteorologist, Jason Caterina.

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3: Your Allegheny Communications forecast. Overnight, expect mostly cloudy skies with a chance of showers and fog. The low will be 59. On Sunday, it'll become cloudy and more humid with a chance of an afternoon thunderstorm. The high will reach 85. I'm Tri-State Area's meteorologist, Jason Catarina.

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8: Your Allegheny Communications forecast. Overnight, expect mostly cloudy skies with a chance of showers and fog. The low will be 59. On Sunday, it'll become cloudy and more humid with a chance of an afternoon thunderstorm. The high will reach 85. I'm Tri-State Area's meteorologist, Jason Caterina.

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4: Your Allegheny Communications forecast. Overnight, expect mostly cloudy skies with a chance of showers and fog. The low will be 59. On Sunday, it'll become cloudy and more humid with a chance of an afternoon thunderstorm. The high will reach 85. I'm Tri-State Area's meteorologist, Jason Caterina.

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3: Your Allegheny Communications forecast. Overnight, expect mostly cloudy skies with a chance of showers and fog. The low will be 59. On Sunday, it'll become cloudy and more humid with a chance of an afternoon thunderstorm. The high will reach 85. I'm Tri-State Area's meteorologist, Jason Catarina.

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6: Your Allegheny Communications forecast. Overnight, expect mostly cloudy skies with a chance of showers and fog. The low will be 59 on Sunday. It'll become cloudy and more humid with a chance of an afternoon thunderstorm. The high will reach 85. I'm Tri-State Area's meteorologist, Jason Catarina.

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0: Jelly Roll entering our countdown at number 26 with Hands Up. Scotty McCreary is my co-host this week, and the last time you were here was just about a year ago, which meant that Oliver had not made it to the world yet.
1: Man, that's tough to imagine life without him now, thinking back to that.
0: Yeah.
1: So.
0: Yeah.
1: Yeah, it's man, what a ride it's been. He's just been such a little cutie, and he's a big

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1: These are the week's top 30 as compiled by Country Air Check. I'm Scotty McCreary here in the studio with Lon Hilton.
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0: Zach John King up a couple to number 18, Get to Drinking. We're counting them down here with Scotty McCreary as we have been talking. You got this new album out called 15 that actually celebrates 15 years since you won American Idol. And just wonder, when you watch that show now, what do you think? I mean, do you think, man, you guys got it easy now compared to what we did? Is there any changes in the show that you go, oh, man, it's easier or harder? I don't know.
1: Yeah, I mean, there's I could talk for probably a few hours on that, just the changes I see and different things. You know, they weren't too hard on us my season. I was the first season without Simon Cowell, so and he would have hated me. I was so goofy back then, but yeah, I mean, the judges are great. You know, for me, a lot of times when I'm watching, I'm looking, like, to the side of the stage, and I'm like, oh, there's Megan, or there's Katie, and, oh, you know, like, stage managers or producers and things, so always loving that, and I can always pick up on, like,

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1: This is where the stars count down the hits. I'm Scotty McCreary, co-hosting the show with Lon Helton. Here's Kenny Chesney at number 10, Carry On.

Russell Dickerson's two-week number one from last year, Happened to Me. My co-host is Scotty McCreary. Getting back to the countdown, it's Taylor Swift at 9. I Knew It, I Knew You.

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0: comes up a couple to number five, Be By You. We're counting them down here with Scotty McCreary, and we were talking about your latest album, 15, just out a couple weeks ago, actually. But what's on tap for you for the rest of this year? And you guys are always a year ahead, so you're planning anything big for next year?
1: Yeah, you know, for me, it's been nice to have this moment to work on 15, the album that's just a retrospective album with my hits and you know, some other songs that meant a lot to me. But I'm itching.

0: Morgan Wallen again at number three with Don't We.
1: I'm Scotty McCreary here in the studio with Lon Hilton. Coming up, the number one song in the USA. Country Countdown,
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0: I'm just learning that now, you know? I could see it. I mean, he's got a fantastic voice. And one thing about Corey that I've only done a couple shows with him and gotten to know him a little bit, but I hear stories through management and stuff. But he just seems like a guy who knows who he is, you know, knows the music he wants to make, knows the sounds he wants to make, the stories he wants to tell. Matter of fact, I just read a story on him the other day about how Toby Keith had heard his music and was like, "We'd love you to open a show for us, and we have $500 for you." And Corey went back to him and was like, "Oh well, I'd love to, but you know, it's going to be at least $1,000." You know, so he like countered Toby Keith, but
1: right.
0: And Toby loved it. He was like, "Look, I feel like I know what I'm worth, you know, and I know what we do, and I feel like I got a lot of respect for that." I made me smile when I heard that, and it. That story lines up with what I feel like I know about Corey, that he just knows who he is. And I got, yeah, a lot of respect for that.
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0: Here's what's happening on 100.1 The Wolf. Who knows where we
1: are? The 69th annual Garrett County Agricultural Fair kicks off August 1st and runs through August 8th. 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

0: it's Big D and Bubba. 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

0: $0.94. 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

0: $0.94. 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

and LaVale. Tonight, expect a slight chance of thunderstorms. Clear skies, mainly, with a low of 63. Tomorrow, Monday, 40% chance of rain. The high is 86. Overnight low is 65. And Tuesday, a 90% chance of rain. The high is 82. Overnight low of 64.

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100.1, the Wolfo and Chase here hanging around with y'all inside of this 3 o'clock hour. Got some Dylan Scott rolling your way, and we've got the Nelson Auto Sales deals of the week to come here later on in the show.

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104.1, the Wolves and Bailey Zimmerman, Keith Urban, Nate Smith, and Randy House. 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

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We are 100.1 The Wolf, an Allegheny Communication Station. We're proud to call.

100.1, the Wolves and Lauren Alana to kick off this 4 o'clock hour. You can hit up my text line, 844-590-9653. We've also got an event coming up tomorrow. More on that here in just a bit.

100.1 The Wolf. So historic flooding has devastated communities across central West Virginia. Families have lost their homes, businesses have been destroyed, and many of our neighbors are facing unimaginable hardship. More on how you can help serve the families and businesses of the state after Luke Bryan.

0: 100.1 The Wolf. Now is the time for West Virginians to come together. 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We can make a difference together because 100.1 The Wolf and Allegheny Communications care about community.
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avail. Tonight, expect a slight chance of thunderstorms. Clear skies, mainly with a low of 63. Tomorrow, Monday, 40% chance of rain. The high is 86. Overnight low is 65. And Tuesday, a 90% chance of rain. The high is 82. Overnight low of 64.

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National Drive-Thru Day was last Friday, and since I wasn't there with you for it, for the fifth year in a row, the fastest line is Taco Bell, but Chick-fil-A ranked number one for friendliest and overall satisfaction. 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

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Wetzel here on your Tri-States Good Times and Great Country. They're on that Rocky Mountain low, but I'm always riding that weekend high. Got some Eric Basley, Morgan Wallen, and Luke Combs to come.

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0: of a night.
1: 100.1 The Wolf, hanging around with y'all inside of this 5 o'clock hour. Got some Toby Keith rolling your way, going out to John Staggers back in Kaiser. I know he had a heck of a time there last night at the Charles Wesley Godwin concert in Morgantown. It's going out to him.

100.1 The Wolf. Kenny Chesney coming your way from his newest album set to release later on in the year. It's the lead song off of it, Carry On. And also, what about the Garrett County Fair coming August 1st after Kenny?

0: The food, the rides, the games, and all the entertainment that you know and you love from the Garrett County Fair. It's kicking off August 1st, running through August the 8th. Livestock exhibits, ag demos, expos, truck and tractor pulls, and all the musical entertainment. Also, August the 5th, Ethan D and 100.1 The Wolf will be broadcasting live, and a guy by the name of John Morgan will be performing. He's a heck of a songwriter, and he's got a couple of songs on the radio. We'll be playing a couple of them here soon.
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1: 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Tonight, expect a slight chance of thunderstorms, clear skies mainly with a low of 63. Tomorrow, Monday, 40% chance of rain, the high is 86, overnight low is 65. And Tuesday, a 90% chance of rain, the high is 82, overnight low of 64.

100.1 The Wolf, nothing like hearing country roads. When you're a mountaineer, hoping to see what Rich Rod can get done this season, and Coach Ross Hodge, apparently Brennan Laurent, might have a shot of returning to the Mountaineers. More on that to come. It's Ella Langley

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Owen Chase here hanging around with y'all, and you can let your next adventure begin here late into this summer at Nelson Auto Sales. More on the deals of the week after Hardy, Eric Church, Tim McGraw, and Morgan Wallen all on one track.

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They've got their deals of the week out, including a 2021 GMC Canyon Elevation Crew Cab for under $29,000 and a 2018 Buick LaCrosse Premium All-Wheel

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will avail. Tonight, expect a slight chance of thunderstorms. Clear skies, mainly with a low of 63. Tomorrow, Monday, 40% chance of rain. The high is 86. Overnight low is 65. And Tuesday, a 90% chance of rain. The high is 82. Overnight low of 64.

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100.1 The Wolf, Owen Chase, and Navador here on a Sunday. You can join me next weekend, 3 to 8 Saturday, 3 to 8 Sunday. As always, leaving y'all with Ella Langley. Stay safe out there.

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Casey Musgraves on Y'all Access with her latest, That is Dry Spell. It's Kelly Sutton here, and I have your Y'all Access Pass to the latest music, news, and inside details all about your favorite country stars. We're going to be hearing from Ashley Cook, Cody Johnson, and more this hour. Plus, we've got songs from Luke Combs, Shaboozy, and others. I was on the interstate earlier this week, and I saw this guy on the side of a semi. It was Jordan Davis. He's the 2026 ambassador for an affordable housing initiative called Home for Good. Seeing him 12 feet tall flying down the interstate may or may not have been what gave me the idea to play this song. Here's Turn This Truck Around.

0: Jordan Davis on Y'all Access with me, Kelly Sutton. Hudson Westbrook, let's talk about it. He broke into the country world with his first hit, House Again. That was released in 2025. And no one was more surprised than he was. Hudson wasn't really expecting to find that kind of success.
1: It's been really cool. I mean, I don't think I could have prepared for it no matter what or seen it being that big, you know? Like, I would have started music a lot sooner if I would have known my voice was desirable to people, you know what I mean?
0: His latest song is on Y'all Access right now. Here's Painted You Pretty.

The heartbreak duet from Carly Pearce and Riley Green. If I don't leave, I'm going to stay. You've got y'all access with me, Kelly Sutton. So Luke Combs has been making his way through Europe and the UK on the international leg of his My Kind of Saturday Night tour. And it's already almost over. He's in Edinburgh, Scotland this weekend. And then he wraps it all up with three back-to-back-to-back shows in London. It's at Wembley Stadium next weekend. It's going to be amazing. Here's

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That's Shaboozy bringing us a little good news this weekend. I'm Kelly Sutton. Ashley Cook has announced her sophomore album, and here's everything that we know about it so far. It's a self-titled album simply called Ashley Cook, and it features 15 brand new songs. Now, she revealed the track list in a very unique way. She posted a photo of herself sporting a denim jacket with patches featuring each song name. How cool is that? I really hope she sells those at her merch table. That album is available on August 14th. And here's her current single that you will find on it. It's Baby Blues. Baby.

0: She's definitely in her blue era. It's Ashley Cook on Y'all Access. So, I hope that you have packed some road trip snacks because we're about to take a trip to Southeast Texas, where Cody Johnson grew up. Your Y'all Access Pass lets you listen in as he tells us all about his childhood.
1: Because everybody always assumes, like, oh, Cody grew up on a ranch and had cows and horses. No, like we were not poor, but we were not the rich kids either. Mm-hmm. You know, like, mom and dad worked hard for everything we had. And when you got off of work, you went to do a second job, you know. So, like, when the white bass were running, we didn't go to school. We went and seen how many of these white bass we could catch. Like, every Saturday night was WSM radio with the Opry on catching catfish. And deer season was not about trophies. It was about we need to put a deer in the freezer, just because that's one less thing that you have to cross off the grocery list, you know. But then, like, just going out with your buddies on the boat and swimming in the Trinity River. And nowadays, I look back at the Trinity River, and I'm like, God, that is, what, we swam in that?
2: Isn't that crazy? You look at stuff, and you're like,
1: there's a syringe floating by.
0: 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The Trinity River inspired the name of his new album, Banks of the Trinity, which gave us this fun track. Here's Horseback.
3: He's a ranch hand in a pinch, man. Hotter than the red on the cattle brand. Cause she's a gold digger with a quick trigger. A cast iron skillet swinging lid flipper.

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1: You've got y'all access to the latest in country music. Thank you for spending part of your weekend with us. For Zach Top, there's no end to the cold beer and country music anytime soon. He just added three more shows on his tour with that name this fall. Now, the newly added shows are in Bend, Oregon, Hidalgo, Texas, and Rogers, Arkansas. Overall, the tour now runs through the end of October. So, plenty of chances to go see Zach. Here he is on Y'all Access Now with South of Sanity.

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From the Toy Story 5 soundtrack, that's I Knew It, I Knew You from Taylor Swift. It's Kelly Sutton in Nashville. You know, Taylor is just one of the artists with a chance to receive a huge award later this year. She's among the nominees for this year's class of the Nashville Songwriters Hall of Fame. Other artists nominated include Chris Stapleton, Miranda Lambert, and Phil Vassar. They're nominated alongside songwriters like Rodney Clausen, Dallas Davidson, and Lee Thomas Miller. The official group of inductees will be announced in the coming weeks, and then they will be inducted into the Hall of Fame later this year. We'll keep you updated on who gets in. I don't think it's debatable that Chris Stapleton is one of the most influential songwriters and voices in modern country music. He's on right now with I Think I'm in Love with You.

0: Chris Stapleton on the show that gets you inside country music. It's Y'all Access. I'm Kelly here, and I am so glad to have you with me. Scotty McCreery is celebrating 15 years of a career as a songwriter, and he's got a very special new album. The album is called 15, and it's a retrospective, an album with 13 tracks, and 9 of which are hits that you already know. And he's got 4 new songs on there, including some classic country covers. I mean, I'm not being picky, but wouldn't it have made more sense to include 15 songs? Maybe just me. The album also features a very cool collaboration. Scotty is teaming up with Josh Turner for a duet version of Josh's hit, Your Man. It's special because Scotty sang Your Man when he auditioned for American Idol. That's the show that launched his career back in 2011. The two are now friends.
1: Yeah, Josh, he's always been a hero of mine. I grew up listening to all his records, and obviously you could tell I was inspired by him by singing the songs and a similar sound. I think we grew up in the Carolinas, so just grew up around the same kind of country music. So, you know, singing his songs

0: years ago.
1: Man, I was so nervous.
0: I know you were nervous.
1: I don't even know what I was thinking.
0: But there's only one door in the bedroom, bro.
1: Just one door.
0: Just one door.
1: That's right. Glad we figured that out. We got it right now.
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0: 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We'll be right back.
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